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southern, milepost 3, 5, 6, 0, 5, 9, Y, near axle 4, 0, 9.

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1: Wayside, strain 362 on the NS4363. We got hit with a high and wide. I wonder if you can give us the car number if we give you the axle, of the axle, over.
0: Right, copy that. Yeah, I might be able to there if I find your most recent scan and, actually, I may be able to give that to you. I will give it to you if I can find it, over.
1: All right, it was the Bell Minor detector at the 356, axle number 409.
0: Right, I see the scan. Let me see if I can find the car number to match it up, over.

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1: side.
0: Sure, it looks like axle 409, including power, is showing to be a TTPX 82099. Over.
2: Say TTPX on the initials.
0: Copy that. No, Tango, Papa, X-Ray, 82099, and it's showing to be including power, line 101. Over.
2: All right, TTPX, 82099, line 101, count the power.
0: Good. Copy it.
2: Would that be okay to pull up to him, with it being just a high and wide, or is he going to have to walk all the way back being a key train?
0: No, whenever it comes to the high and wide, unless your dispatcher has any restrictions for you, Wayside doesn't have any, you would have to see if you could check with your dispatcher to see about inspecting for high and wide.
2: All right, we'll get with the dispatcher. Thank you, sir.
0: You bet. Thank you. Y'all have a safe night. Wayside up.
2: 362, dispatcher.
1: Can I have it?
2: Belmina hit us with a high and wide near axle 409. Would it be okay to pull it down to him and let him inspect it, or how you want to handle it?
1: That's fine. You can pull it on down. If the only thing it would really impact is, I guess, maybe that bridge on CSX.
2: Yeah, that's what I would think. But like I said, that's what I would probably imagine, or the rock cut at Chase. But the 385 didn't hit us with a high and wide, so I'm not sure what it is.
1: Okay. All right. Yeah. Go ahead and pull it down to him, Otis. All right.
2: Keep him off and pull it down to him.
1: Okay. Have you got room to do that stopping at lumber?
2: I can get it. I'll get it to him as close as I can, and then he may have to walk a little bit.

0: Over here.
1: Yeah, I'm tired. I don't want to hear all that.
0: Yeah.
1: Run around, come on back there. Four of them.

0: one.
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2: Okay.

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1: One.
0: No defects. Repeat. No defects. Total axles 582. Detector out.
2: Right track 4. 4
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0: Go ahead and set the double. 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Ready to go, eastbound over.
1: All right, am I okay to go ahead and switch you up then?
0: Yeah, you can switch the head end up. Over.
1: Got my box on.

0: Thank you.
1: Long distance car, right?
0: And that'll be all we need.

CSX detector, milepost 313.5, no defects, repeat, no defects, total axles 446, detector out.

KSX, SD Dispatch, Jack's Place, over. Dean, say what? Oh, no, he didn't need one, boss. You need one, though, right?

0: Could I get back on the head in and say it was just some plastic back there on that lumber car? He's got them both tucked up in there the best he can.
1: Okay, 362, I got that. Y'all are okay to proceed east there.
0: All right, proceeding east toward Brock, over.
1: Back door.
0: Thank you, 62 out.
1: Okay, let's watch out.

W63 on. Thank you.

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1: nope.
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0: 6485
1: is at the Lombard to Brock. Proceed clear of the limit. Now protected. 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
0: Do go ahead, Ella.
1: Loaded up on this 363 here at Hallberg, logged in, ready to go. Got to stop at Decatur and pick some cars up and go shut those.
0: This case sit still. I got a W62 coming. That's good till 2:30. I'm not going to put you out in front of it if you plan on stopping, Ella.

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1: We'll just run with the 10 symbol.
0: Alrighty, then I'll take this one off the board and put you on the 8, put the 18 on the track, will you?
1: No.
0: Start to follow this W62 that's coming through, umbrella.
1: Alright. We're on a NS6439. You ain't got it, Morgan.
0: That's what it shows. 6439 on my end, though.

0: up ahead of Union Pacific engine in the lead. What happened with that one, over?
1: What'd you say, Mark?
0: That's a 363 you coupled up to, right? To show Union Pacific engine in the lead. What happened with that engine, over?
1: It's still on here, 81. I don't know the full story on it. This is 81 power they had earlier today, and it's on top of here. How it was when we got it.
0: Oh, okay, that makes sense. It's just being nosy. Thank you. Let's finish up.

right on down there, Dalton.

0: Hampshire, dirty W63 over. 6601, Bronco Lumber, now protected near 261, I say over.
1: 6601, Bronco Lumber, inside 261.
0: I see you got a witness, yep.

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1: No, sir.
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1: No, I don't understand.
0: Off you go. I'll miss you up.
1: Stand versus

0: Three sets applied, 364 CO, 1068. Westbound 15, stopping short, lined into number 2.
1: Norfolk Southern, milepost 367.2. No defects. Repeat, no defects.
2: Clear train, W6, sir.
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0: 521 Broken Lady in Southern area, southbound.
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are we going one or all the way or what? 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

What do you say? Yeah, yeah, 10, 150 and 94, 82 feet. List 37, sir. List 37, 364, pulling 10.

Line for the siding, clear. We just used it. Stopping three-ish off the signal in the clear. Here I come.

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1: 21.
0: Yeah, what do you say now there? If you keep moving there, you think you can make Black Creek there, over?
1: Right now,
0: I'd
1: say 2 hours and 31 minutes.
0: All right. If you had TO cut out, would that change it there where you think you'd be able to make it over?
1: No, it looks like they've got it turned up pretty good. It's actually at number 8.
0: Gotcha. You said how long did it say you got over?
1: 2 hours and 31 minutes.
0: 2 hours, 31 minutes. All right, understand.

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Hey, I'm talking to your relief there. Can you all pull from South Enhanceville there? Over. All right, we'll swap at South Enhanceville there. Over. All right, thanks, PSX SD Train Special out.

0: Cincinnati 364, over. 6705, Lombard will go work between us just received. Done with those limits back in the siding, over.
1: That is correct. Six back at 6705, work between Lombard and Elko and Main. We're back in the siding behind the system.
0: Alrighty, all ready to go with your baby train, over.
1: Yeah, we're ready for this little train to get on out of here.
0: Shows to be 9482 on the length. Does that sound about right, over?
1: That's right, 9500 feet.
0: Let's get you moving and be careful with this thing, Quest. Yep.

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1: Question, is he dispatched over?
2: It's I-125-2-2-2-2-2-2-2-2-2-2-2-2-2-2-2-2-2-2-2-2-2-2-2-2-2-2-2-2-2-2-2-2-2-2-2-2-2-2-2-2-2-2-2-2-2-2-2-2-2-2-2-2-2-2-2-2-2-2-2-2-2-2-2-2-2-2-2-2-2-2-2-2-2-2-2-2-2-2-2-2-2-2-2-2-2-2-2-2-2-2-2-2-2-2-2-2-2-2-2-2-2-2-2-2-2-2-2-2-2-2-2-2-2-2-2-2-2-2-2-2-2-2-2-2-2-2-2-2-2-2-2-2-2-2-2-2-2-2-2-2-2-2-2-2-2-2-2-2-2-2-2-2-2-2-2-2-2-2-2-2-2-2-2-2-2-2-2-2-2-2-2-2-2-2-2-2-2-2-2-2-2-2-2-2-2-2-2-2-2-2-
0: have the signal there at
1: you showed up, so unless you want to get the wet engine there, we'll get you on Van Costello.
0: So wet engine is coming out.
1: Yeah, I'm reasonably sure they would not be very happy. You are going to head into the siding, by the way, on the other side, just as a quick heads up, Dale.
0: Yeah, sure.
1: No problem. Be careful, please. Listen to this, yeah.

0: possono essere disparati, come?
1: I'll
0: receive on the move, Daryl.
1: Hey, did you get us marks on the site then? We're back on the move.
2: Your folks.
0: I noticed you were moving. Anything else you need of them?
2: Oh, defects. Repeat. No, defects.
0: Try again, you're getting stepped on by the detectors, over.
1: We back on the move, Morgan.
0: Yeah, that's what I figured. You have a safe trip there. Wait, let's see.
2: Point two. No defects. Repeat. 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

0: 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No defects. 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Detector out.
1: No defects.

Mike, Connecticut Dispatcher, 364, over. It's clear at 678-5, Lombard to Brock before, forget about it. Now, limits clear. Tractor 40 under wheels, keep being safe, over. Have a good trip tonight, listeners. I'll talk with you, Stevenson.

wait for that to come. I'm sorry, I got cut out. What was the train I'm looking for? Copy that, 810. What's your vehicle for? Locomotive there, 810. What you guys got going on?

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1: This is I-126, over.
0: Hey, you're currently taking the siding for 209 coming south. We'll see where we can get you to police station after, over.
1: Alright. Side over.

0: Metro.
1: CSX I-126,
0: over. I'm afraid I'd like to go out to the swim trunks and may have to hold up at the bridge for a couple of minutes, huh?
1: I'll say the bridge is up.
0: Yes, sir, the bridge is going up. Reasonably sure you don't want to fill out that paperwork, huh?
1: Yeah, I agree with that. We'll be ready when we can.
0: Tell you what, I'll get you signal up toward the bridge, and whenever it closes up, I'll get you the last connection piece there, over.
1: Alrighty then.
0: Have a safe trip tonight, with you.

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0: Sighting it is, off you go, have a safe trip.
1: Yep.

Southwest Tennessee Dispatch, Unity 18, NOAA. Hey, 10, so we don't forget permission on the decay descending, over. Give me 1 sec, let me get this permission set up as well, that way don't get stuck when we transfer any case, over. Lead engine is 5054 after stopping at McIntyre Western SC Dispatcher's mission past the stop signal. To the main siding, let's go in a eastbound direction and do look out for your friends, over. Have a good rest of your morning, Western SC.

0: think I'm lined up down here, Tyler. I can't see nothing with this headlight.
1: You said you are lined up?
0: I think

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1: I'm going to try to step over this wire right here. 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
1: I don't know. We'd like 300 feet, so I think so, yeah, just to get clear that it's tied up. 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
0: Whenever you get a problem, for no defects. 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

0: Western
1: Airlines. That CSX N52421, we'd like to head north over that bridge whenever we can, over.
0: I have one and a half with your dispatch just now and advertise to you and over.
1: Say that again?
0: May one have a word with your dispatch. She has not advertised to you yet, double.
1: Alright.
0: Whenever it gets me, no camp, be more than happy to get you around. You have a safe rest of your trip today. What's this here? Western is your dispatch at 286, double. 3-6-9-1-7, Lombard to Borat. Clear the limits, currently protected. 261 and near track of 4-0. At the 733, heading you away from Stevens. And I am going to talk with First Shift as soon as she walks in here, real quick, see which way she wants to go with you afterwards. Depending on what she wants to do, I'll get you lined up, over. Have a good rest of your morning there, what's this, yeah?

0: CSX SD train, dispatcher Jack, supply answering, over.
1: 524, over.
0: Yeah, 524-21, go ahead, over.
1: Yeah, hollered at NS, and they said we weren't advertised by you yet. I guess you need to talk to them and have them get us lined up there, over.
0: All right, let me message him again there, see if he can get you across the river there, over.
1: All right, appreciate it.
0: All right, thank you, CSX SD train, dispatcher out.
2: Hello, dispatcher.
0: Yeah, go ahead, over.
2: L-849, we're going to maybe swing board when this 524 gets by.
0: Okay, all right, I'll put you in a swing light there, thank you, over.
2: Thank you.
0: CSX SD train, dispatcher out.
2: 524 gets by. We should be in the clear up there by 50 feet.
3: So I go ahead and tie up there.
2: Yeah, that's right.
3: You say, well, I could tie them down. I got three steps.
2: Yeah, that's right. You got three

0: Tennessee Dispatch, Charlie.
1: Is that CSX in 524 again?
0: Have I heard of such a train, Noah? I do have you covered up there. You have yourself a safe trip out of here, Owen.
1: All right, I appreciate it. Have a good one.
0: Yeah, you just got back with me a couple of minutes ago. Told me to go around here, so I got you lit up. We'll see you next time around. Be careful out there. Let's miss out.

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1: Your Norfolk Southern, milepost 367.2. No defects. Repeat, no defects.
0: We'll get started in there, stop you, and reposition.
2: All right, lined up, 406, in the clear, release, reset. Come back 15 to reposition.
1: Norfolk Southern, milepost 367.2. No defects. Repeat, no defects.

0: another 10, still looking great. 5476, good point.
1: Hi, Tim. 5476.
2: Hey, Tim. 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

0: another 6 more, still good. Another 12, 54 seconds.
1: 6 more, 54
0: seconds. Another 4, still good. 10, 54 seconds. Anywhere, no hurry at all. I'll be back with you here shortly. 54 seconds.

0: hear me? 5436.
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0: Be clear at point, shove on 20 start.

0: probably about another 12 more down here. 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About 12 of them. 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Say it's about 7 more, 5476. How many more can you tell you need?
1: Probably about 6 more, maybe.
0: All right, well, give me about 3 of them right here.

0: I'd say you got room for a good 2 car lengths. You think we'll make that work, good 2 car lengths?
1: Let's see what we got. 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
0: Okay. All right, then. Car and a half on spot, 5476.
1: That's about what we got down here.
0: All right, we'll have to try to get our bit up then. I'll put you right on the clearance tie. Let's say it's about a car length right here, two car length, 5476.
2: Clear down there? I have a clearance point on this five track.

0: 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No defect. Repeat, no defect. Total axle 618. Detector out.
1: What's that? Can you just find that $286? I'll pull you right over. I'm staying at the 305. Is this safe to take back your tractor to get you away from Midway? I think I need to get one of Crow Creek goes. Have you already departed from Midway? Okay. We're going to release a 6980, 6980 proceed Midway to Steveston on the main. Just showing you still protected by that 6953 ace of the Midway holdover.

0: SXSD train dispatcher, LA4922, over.
1: Hey, 49, we don't need that signal. You can take it back.
0: I appreciate it. Signal's coming down. Let me know when you got everything lined, locked back, over.
1: Will do.
0: Thank you, CSXSD train dispatcher out.

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1: 849 over.
0: Hey, you guys talk to the yard master.
2: North Oak Southern, the milepost, 367.2. No defects. Repeat, no defects.
0: Make sure you do that before you leave, please.
1: Yes, sir. I was going to call them in the ride on the way home. I tried hollering at them, and they refused to answer me. Over.
0: Is this old Tyler Courtney?
1: Yes, sir.
0: I got
1: Southern, mile post 367.2, no defects. Repeat, no defects. Go ahead, L849 MTO.
0: Yes, sir.
1: What about these engines? Where are you wanting those cars in that, was that the west?

0: Clear left 3 step, test right 54 Sunset. What do you think? Just go back through the wheel track and pull with the derail and switch with the ride.
1: And go down there and do it with the engine, as long as slow as he drives.

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1: Drug into SO1, overflowed the rest up to 6 South.

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1: Tower, over.
0: You working night shift?
1: Night and first shift tomorrow.
0: Okay, so you're about to go home.
1: That's right.
0: No wonder I couldn't get nobody to answer. You already show these in SO1?
1: Yeah, I got them yard.

West Tennessee Dispatch, 733, over. Let's confirm y'all locked in the sky at Midway, over. Armstrong, Lisa 6966, proceed east in the Midway on the main and clear, showing y'all protecting the side at Midway. Sending that one back over.

First Tennessee Dispatch 286, over. Where's your head in it, over? Three letter A, sending another track 40, over. Also, CSX is holding that train on their side, so you'll have a straight shot, over. All right, dispatcher.

Okay, now give it back, Kelly.

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1: Is that I-128, ma'am? I saw you got it lined up.
0: That's all right. Thank you. Good job.

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1: defect. Repeat.
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2: Answering, over. We got a UP 8344, over.

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1: Two more near Ace, Elko, go ahead and release a 7033 Elko to Brock and a 7014 Lumber to Elko, showing you take about 261 over. No problem, dispatch out. West Tennessee Dispatch, 16E, over.
2: 16E, here, over.
1: Well, you're on the side of between Lumber and Limestone. You do have permission to reverse as needed, over.
2: All right. 16E's got permission to reverse as needed between Limestone and Lumber. Over.
1: All right. Dispatch out.
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0: Felicia 7073, proceed, Brock the Lumber on the main, show you protected by 261, over.

0: Put Tennessee dispatch for that 16E, over.
1: You be 8344, not going to break off, C-102.
0: What is Tennessee dispatch 16E, over? Did you need hand room at Lumber, over? Right, do you need
1: a
0: room at Lumber, over?
1: No, ma'am, we don't. We're cutting them off. They're coming, reaching in and grabbing them.
0: Okay, I got that. I think the train master said you're going to be leaving some in the side. Is that correct, over?
1: Yeah, that's right. I guess we probably going to have, we got to talk to him and see what he wants us to do. If he wants us to wait here for them to come get them or what we're going to do. But let's get done with this move and I'll call you right back.
0: Okay. Dispatch, over. West Tennessee dispatch, over. Go ahead, over. He said AOH trying to make some room for you, indicator, so I'm probably going to hold you at harbor when you get close until they have room indicator for you, over. Alrighty, dispatch, over.

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0: I release the stretching
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1: All right, dispatch out.

line with the plants that can subside this rain. All right, we'll come up here, we'll call in, see what they want.

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1: I'd like to see if we could use this side here at Oakworth and go to that river track.
0: Okay, you've got siding Oakworth, 912 KLG.
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0: coming down now, sir?
1: Okay, OG, Commission Doc by the side and with the 103. We appreciate it.

Norfolk Southern, milepost 367.2. No defects. Repeat, no defects.

0: Gentlemen, sir, dispatch. We're coming into the side, making our way up here to 12. We got about 1,500 feet auto racks. We're planning on dropping off behind that 16A. I don't know how we need to line it up, but if we could just go in behind him sometime or just follow him in when he leaves out.
1: Irvington for now, and then once he leaves out, I can fix you up to go toward Toyota.
0: Okay, I understand. We're heading that way.
1: No problem. Dispatch out.
0: Go for it.

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1: Gotcha. 923.
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1: We'd like to go out on that river track when we can.
0: I got that behind one, over.
1: I'm behind one, we thank you.
0: No problem. Dispatch out.

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0: 101 behind the 103, like to do the interchange. Two boards, one back in, about 20 minutes.
1: Okay, I'll let you know as soon as I get a route 40. Once they go up river, which they're about to head that way in just a second, I need to get one more across, then I can let you work that up.
0: Understand. We'll be right behind them at Vine Street.
1: All right, dispatcher.

0: 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Not medical here.
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1: 16 AO.
0: Just confirming, are the cars all clear to the siding over?
1: That's right, cars clear the siding and we are in the middle track in the clear of the siding.
0: I'm going to say you're in the middle track and the clear in the siding is all clear. I'm about to send an AO4 up there. They got some work to do over.
1: All right, bring them on.
0: Thank you. Dispatch out. West Tennessee, dispatch to that AO4 over.
2: No, folks.
0: I mean, it's 16Z in the clear in the middle track, in the siding. Signal indication coming to you to head that way up.
2: All right, 16Z in the middle track, in the clear. Signal indication.
0: Thank you, dispatch out.
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0: 101 on a CSX4024, permission pass, southbound, close to 1 Prime Street, NS91 toward CSX Titan, south direction over.
1: Y101, understand that stop signal, Vine Street, NS Main, CSX side on the 4024.
0: That is correct, thank you. Good to catch up.
1: Thank you.

0: Norfolk Southern, milepost 356.5, no defect. Repeat, no defect.
1: 16 here, 16D here, sir, over.
0: Norfolk Southern, milepost 356.5, no defect. Repeat, no defect.
2: Mail 4 restricted, limestone.
1: Repeat that, train master, over. Roger that, sir. They're listening in the middle track, and we'll couple up here shortly. Over. Roger that, sir.

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Over.

0: Well, 101, clear sight at Oak Worth line.
1: Yeah, it's got it.
0: 47,
2: KLG.
3: 47. Well,
4: yeah, I think they
3: figured that.
4: That's the party going on.
3: I feel like I'm missing out over there.
0: There is the party.
3: Sounds like.
0: It's a pretty crazy over in Decatur, too.
3: Both of those.

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1: Alright, send him back that 7133, Brock to Elko, and that 7214, Elko to Lumber, 261 for station.
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1: Signal maintainer cable to drawbridge. Over.
0: Yes, sir. Go ahead.
1: Yeah, I got that bulb changed. I do have a track authority now between River Junction and Decatur Junction, if you don't mind raising this bridge so I can check to see if that light comes on.
0: Clear and ready for the bridge to go up, right?
1: That is correct. Over.
0: Okay. Give me just a minute.

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0: All right, yes, sir. Bridge is going down.

0: 26T, I was 26. 22 and 3277. Sorry, Limited, South Oakland.
1: Drawbridge to Single Mason Hunter Gamble.
2: Gamble, answer, over.
1: The bridge is back down and locked up and ready.
2: All right, sounds good. I'm walking off now. Thank you for your help.

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0: 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West Tennessee Dispatch, over.
1: CSX2I-26, 22, northbound, like across the river, we can't, over.
0: All right, soon as my maintenance way clears up, I'll have to get you northbound, over.
2: Send it back to you right now, Dispatch, thanks.
0: Copy that, Gable. Thank you. Aisle 26, over.
1: Aisle 26, 22, over.
0: My maintenance way is about to clear up now. As soon as that signal comes in for you, will be your signal indication to go north, though.
1: I wish I do. Thank you. Have a good day, Aisle 26.

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to clear limestone? O-4, Trainmaster off. Do you want me to just add poly to my MCR? Alright, we'll get together on them other ones that we didn't get to. Okay. Alright, I just got a hold of the yard job and they're working on that for me and the two lists.

0: 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This is that 16E that they changed their train symbol to A98AA23. Did you get all that? Yeah, I just want you to verify.
1: A98A23. A98 of the 23rd. I'm going to go ahead and associate a 1043.5 item 0 messages with your train at 1040 a.m.
0: All right, 1040 a.m. The 1043 associated to the A98 of the 23rd. I'm going to log back in and get it all set up. We should be ready to go.
1: All right, I copy that. Do you know how many cars you're going to be taking back with you?
0: Over 34 loads.

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0: 0.7. No defect. Repeat. 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Total. Axle 5, 6, 2. Detector out.

0: can I speak with Metro?
1: Alright,
0: I got that. You can bring it up to Limestone. As soon as I got one clearing up on the 8 lead, I'll be able to get you back towards Sheffield.

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0: 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Y'all gonna have to starting at Oakburn, 12 o'clock, LG.
1: Permission to use that side at Oakburn, 12 o'clock.
2: 04.
0: Yes, correct.
1: How we think?
2: Yeah, we're coming toward 12 right now. 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
0: 103.
1: We'd like to leave this river track and go back to Oakworth when we can. Okay, to come to Split Rail, all right? 103,
2: yeah. AO4, approach 12th Avenue.

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Orientation, your engine orientation. Did you select back? Over.

0: was talking about in the contest of the locomotive.
1: Right, your locomotive orientation. Did you select back for the locomotive orientation?
0: No, I didn't.
1: Okay, see that on there.
0: Is that going to be under consist?
1: Sir, it's under consist. Over. Okay, go ahead and select edit consist. Let's see what happens. Tell me what you have. Of course, I cannot see your foreign engine over. Local. Let's go with the local, and let's see what's under there.
0: All right, I'm showing local.
1: Okay, so you said the orientation is in the front. We want to modify that local to put the orientation to back. Over. It is no problem. Okay, so to accept or press enter to get to your consist and accept it. Over. And then once you're selecting your track, you want to select the opposite direction that you're traveling. So what direction will you actually be traveling? Over. That's correct. Since you're going west, you'll select east. Over.

0: emergency dispatcher. Go ahead. For switch zero of the store for the main line. Thank you. Yeah, I think I heard you. A98, that worked out for you. What's your RAC FID? And I'll get that documented. TQXU, that last letter, is that V as in Victor? You all be safe, sir. Help desk is out.
1: Alright.
0: Thank you. 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
0: Alright, single location coming to you. Go southbound to Maine, over.
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0: 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Dispatch over.

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No defects. Repeat, no defects. 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Detector out.

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0: 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Repeat. 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Total axles 410. Detector out.
1: No defects. 410 axles.

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0: All right, waiting on one in the bridge, and it'll be our turn. Appreciate it.

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1: 10, over.
0: We had to come get on this 365 at Halber. We're going to log in with our bulletins. We're going to see if we can verify them.
1: Yeah, what you got, over?
0: A 748.
1: Alright, 748-10-0, good one for y'all, 5:04 p.m., over.
0: Alright, 5:04, we'll be ready to go in about 15 minutes.
1: Alright, are y'all going to log in as 365 or 810?

0: 65 this thing. 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
0: Yeah, probably.

0: ain't never seen nobody so happy going towards Birmingham.
1: Yeah, we'll be off 3 days. That's the only reason.

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1: 3 hours left, because it was playing first.
0: Yeah, jump out of the 647 and make it.

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0: 2042.
1: 2018.
0: Okay, watch it on the wall. Permission to overrun the occupied side of it.

0: dispatcher. We got the light at River Junction. We're going in at 12 to pull on the side.
1: Yeah, I just got done talking to him. That light at River Junction will come in a few minutes. It's running time from 807 Penrose. And when you get down to 12th Avenue and get stopped with that NS4317, you do have permission by that westbound stop signal from the main to the siding, looking out, over.
0: All right, and with this NS4317, you're bitched by stops on 12th Avenue, main siding, westbound, corner rules, looking out.
1: All right, cover.
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1: Okay.

0: XTY
1: 2010. Mike 201, over.
0: We're heading inside of the Oak Park, like to swing out and head up toward the river.
1: Right, here comes your light, over.
0: All right, here we go.

West Tennessee to 362, over. Unit 7641, Lumber to Brock, protected by 7687, ACE is even, over.